0: 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Mornings with Darlene and Brian. Two local voices you know and love.
1: Well, it seems like one of our favorite pastimes, getting dangerous. We all love it here in the region. It may have something to do with the unicorn. All the details coming up tomorrow morning. And we're going to fire up your day with Niagara's local news, traffic, and weather.
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1: Well, it seems like one of our favorite pastimes, getting dangerous. 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All the details coming up tomorrow morning. And we're going to fire up your day with Niagara's local news, traffic, and weather.
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0: 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Niagara 3-day weather.
8: Partly cloudy tonight, a low of 16. Thursday, sunny, a high of 28. Humidex 33. Friday, a mix of sun and cloud, a chance of showers, and a high of 27. And Saturday, cloudy, a chance of showers, and a high of 26.
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0: 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Mornings with Darlene and Brian. Two local voices you know and love.
1: Well, it seems like one of our favorite pastimes, getting dangerous. We all love it here in the region. It may have something to do with the unicorn. All the details coming up tomorrow morning. And we're going to fire up your day with Niagara's local news, traffic, and weather.
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0: 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Niagara three-day weather.
5: Partly cloudy tonight, a low of 16. Thursday, sunny, a high of 28, Humidex 33. Friday, mix of sun and cloud, a chance of showers, and a high of 27. And Saturday, cloudy, a chance of showers, and a high of 26.
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1: Well, it seems like one of our favorite pastimes, getting dangerous. We all love it here in the region. It may have something to do with the unicorn. All the details coming up tomorrow morning. And we're going to fire up your day with Niagara's local news, traffic, and weather.
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0: 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Good morning. It's 5:55 with Darbrine.
1: And a beautiful looking day today. A lot of sunshine. It is going to be windy and 27. That's going to feel like 32, however, and currently 15.
0: August long weekend right around the corner.
1: That's right. And no doubt a lot of things going on. I know Canal Days is going to be a big thing here in Niagara.
0: Yeah. Also, the siege of Fort Erie happening this weekend at the old Fort Erie. It'll be Saturday and Sunday. They'll have reenactments. Niagara Park's putting this on. We're going to know what it was like in the 19th century.
1: Yeah, that's right. I mean, this was one of the battles of the War of 1812. And just imagine what it was like, right, battling in that area.
0: The clothing.
1: Yeah, that's right. I
0: you
1: mean,
0: know, you'd
1: thick.
0: Have to wear knickers.
1: I mean, yeah, you would.
0: And I would have to wear a bonnet.
1: It'd be Little House on the Prairie. I'm not churning butter, however. That's a guarantee of that.
0: Definitely no Crocs.
1: No Crocs. And they're going to reenact it. How do you reenact it today, by the way? Like paintball? And
0: That would be
1: fun. That would be kind of fun,
0: right?
1: Wouldn't it?
0: With a spear on the front
1: there
0: or something.
1: There we go.
0: But they'll have a lantern tour. This is going to be really neat. Saturday, they're doing that from 10 to 5. And Sunday, of course, they're going to have that as well. 10 to 10 and then 10 to 5 this weekend. Admission starts at 9:50.
1: Yeah, you learn a little bit about the history of Fort Erie and Niagara Falls with some of the names of the generals you'll recognize.
0: Oh, that's kind of cool.
1: Like the British General Gordon Drummond. That sounds familiar, I'm sure, to a lot of people.
0: We have so much history here. It's so cool. All right, let's get her going. 38 Special, Giant FM.

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1: Mainly sunny skies today. Good morning. I'm Matt Latour. Your three-day pinpoint weather details coming up. Niagara Regional Police are continuing their search for two people wanted in connection with the homicide of Mitchell Snodden in Niagara Falls. The NRPS Homicide Unit has released new video footage of Yosta McNeil and Maroof Bangi and is asking the public for any information that could help locate them. Police say no firearm has been recovered and both should still be considered armed and dangerous. Anybody that sees either suspect is asked not to approach them and to call 911. Immediately. Police are urging McNeil and Bangi to contact a lawyer and turn themselves in. Tips can also be provided anonymously through Crime Stoppers of Niagara. Visitors to downtown St. Catharines will be able to park for free for up to 2 hours this August. The city is launching a pilot program that gives customers free parking when they shop, dine, or visit participating downtown businesses. Through merchant validation, customers can scan a QR code provided by participating businesses, enter their license plate number, and receive 2 hours of free parking, no app or account required. The program is part of the city's ongoing efforts to support downtown businesses and encourage more people to explore the core. And a new native garden is taking root at St. Voldemir Park in Beamsville thanks to a $5,000 grant from the Rotary Club of Lincoln. The project includes two tulip trees and a variety of native plants that will support pollinators, boost biodiversity, and enhance the park for visitors. Town officials say it's another great example of community partnerships at work, while the Rotary Club hopes to bring similar native garden projects to other locations across Lincoln. In sports yesterday, the Toronto Blue Jays defeated the Washington Nationals 5-2. They now have an off day before heading to St. Louis. In the NHL, the San Jose Sharks have signed Macklin Celebrini to a 5-year extension worth $94 million. The average annual value of $18.8 million per season is the highest in NHL history. And to the hard court, the Niagara River Lions fell to the Saskatchewan Mamba last night, 94-83 in CEBL action. 91.7 Giant FM Niagara traffic and weather. 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
4: Good morning, 6:05.
5: And an accident-free drive in Niagara. The QE Toronto bound is moving well. The 40 rebound QEW is also looking good. They could be wrapping up some construction, however, and that's between Beamsville and Vineland if you're a Fort Erie bound. That should be wrapped up soon, and everything should be looking good. There is a disabled vehicle on Highway 403 Mississauga eastbound at Credit View Road in Mississauga. The left shoulder and the left lane are currently closed. No delays at all at the border for cars or trucks, and the Welland Canal, the bridges are all available. 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More traffic in minutes on the way. Niagara three-day weather.
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0: 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Niagara three-day weather.
1: Mainly sunny skies today with a high of 27, feeling as warm as 32 this afternoon with the humidity. Clear skies tonight with an overnight low of 17. Tomorrow, mainly sunny, a high of 28, feeling like 33. And on Saturday, cloudy with a chance of showers, a high of 26. I'm Matt Latour.
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1: A beautiful day today. A lot of sunshine. It is going to be a little windy later on this morning. 27, but feeling more like 32. Currently 15 in Niagara.
0: In the backyard last night, you could definitely feel fall creep in.
1: You're going to say fall creeping in already, huh?
0: A little bit. Our power went out in Chippewa for a little while last night, too. They're doing construction on Willoughby.
1: Right.
0: With their smooth operator road situation they got going on. It's loud and dusty, but oh, thank God they're fixing that road.
1: Oh, yeah. You know what? If they're going to let the power go out, they're going to make sure that you're home when that power goes
0: out. I'm thinking that was the reason. It was out for about, I don't know, an hour or 2 hours or something like
1: really?
0: That.
1: Oh, really?
0: Yeah. But the weather is definitely, you know, getting cool.
1: It is cooling off, but don't be surprised if it warms up again in a couple of weeks and we have that heat and humidity.
0: I'll take it. But you and your unicorn better beware.
1: Unicorn?
0: Mm-hmm.
1: Okay.
0: Maybe the details on that. Are you road trip ready? Because it's still summer. Maybe you can head out somewhere fun. A Canadian brand is celebrating the country's best roadside stops. This is really cool.
1: All right. Looking forward to that. Yeah.
0: Roommate roulette.
1: Oh.
0: Ever have a roommate?
1: Oh, please. I had a roommate one time, and I just wanted to... I really can't say on air what I wanted to do to them, but yeah.
0: They are relationship wreckers.
1: Yes.
0: Okay.
1: Yeah.
0: I've got an awful story.
1: Okay.
0: So if you've got horror stories, we need to know. Roommate horror stories, 905-732-6917. And summer is for radio.
1: It sure is. And I am going to be out and about later on this morning. I am going to be at NPCA giving you a chance to come on by, scan the code there, because you could be in to win a great prize package, a brand new barbecue, 4 baseball tickets to see the Blue Jays, and $500 cash. So drop on by NPCA. Later on this morning, remember, nature is closer than you think.
0: Better known as Balls Falls. That's where you're going to be hanging out.
1: Thank you very much. I forgot that major point, didn't I?
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1: And a trouble-free drive in Niagara, and we're looking good on the Kiwi Toronto bound as well. The only problem, there's a disabled vehicle on Highway 403 Mississauga, eastbound at Credit View Road. That's got the left shoulder and the left lane currently closed. Now, if you're on the Kiwi Fort Erie bound, it's also looking good right now all the way to the border. At the border, there's just an 11-minute delay for cars at the Queenston-Lewiston Bridge. That's heading in to the U.S. and the Welland Canal. All the bridges are down and available. 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
1: And a beautiful day today. A lot of sunshine. It is going to be windy, especially later on this morning. It'll be 27, but feel like 32 with the humidity, and at the moment, 15 in Niagara.
2: Chipnick ahead to Robitaille. Robitaille with Gretzky to Traylor. Gets it to Gretzky. Right side to McSorley. Back in front to Gretzky. He scores! Wayne Gretzky's NHL record book is now complete. He's the all-time leader in points, assists, and now with his 802nd goal, the all-time leading goal scorer in the history of the National Hockey League.
0: Yeah, the great one. I could use a glass of wine right now, but being from Edmonton,
1: right?
0: And I'll tell you, the dynasty days in E-Town, the best.
1: All I could remember was it said Edmonton, the city of champions, for the longest time.
0: And some bonehead counselor took that off the sign. So when you drive into Edmonton, it's off. For years, we had City of Champions.
1: Right, yeah. The Eskimos and the Edmonton Oilers.
0: I was all cooking at that time. All my brothers were making, like, in shop class Stanley Cups. We were using hockey tape,
1: right,
0: blue and orange, coloring it up. Used to put it on top of Dad's car and cruise down the road. It was awesome.
1: Unreal. You know, it's funny when you play that clip of Gretzky breaking the record for goals. Now look at Alex Ovechkin, who has tallied 929 goals. I mean, he has blown the doors off. But we remember good old Wayne.
0: I want to know what side Wayne Gretzky's gonna take the Gordie Howe bridge. You rooting for, buddy?
1: Is he gonna side with his friend Donald?
0: Yeah, hang on the Canadian side. We'll see what happens. But back in Buddy's heyday there, you gotta think, how much was Wayne making in the height of his career? Less than $1 million a year.
1: Yeah, you would have to think he wasn't. Well, compared to today's standards, he wasn't making an awful lot. But for those standards, yes.
0: A lot of endorsements. And, of course, he was on that soap opera.
1: That's right. He was on, what was it, The Young and the Restless, wasn't it?
0: So handsome and cute. And now, years later, San Jose Sharks making Macklin Celebrini rich.
1: Oh, man, a $94 million contract extension? 94 for 5 years?
0: He's 20.
1: I know.
0: He's 20.
1: I mean, he was the number one overall pick in 2024. He had a great season with the San Jose Sharks, and they're basically building the franchise around him now.
0: North Vancouver kid, not bad.
1: Not bad at all, Macklin. I suppose all the endorsements will be coming in for him now, too.
0: Yeah, and parents, keep taking your kids to the arenas because your retirement's looking good.
1: That's right.
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1: Hey, bring on the sun. It is going to be sunny and windy, 27, but feeling more like 32. Currently, it's 15. And from the newsroom, Matt Latour has an update from the cops about a murder investigation in the falls.
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1: Mainly sunny skies today. Good morning. I'm Matt Latour. Your three-day pinpoint weather details coming up. The search continues for a pair of suspects wanted in connection with a Niagara Falls homicide investigation. Niagara Regional Police say investigators are working to locate 30-year-old Yosta McNeil and 23-year-old Maruf Bangi, who are wanted in the death of Mitchell Snodden. Police have released new video of the suspects and are asking anybody with information about their whereabouts to come forward. Officers warn the public not to approach either of them if they're seen, as they're still considered armed and dangerous. Anybody with any information can contact Niagara Regional Police or provide an anonymous tip through Crime Stoppers of Niagara. Getting ready for kindergarten starts long before the first school bell. Brock University professor Yvonne Messenger says building healthy habits over the summer can help children succeed once they go back to the classroom. Her advice includes reading and talking together every day to build language skills, encouraging active play to strengthen motor development, limiting screen time, and gradually shifting bedtime routines before school starts. She also says giving children opportunities to practice everyday tasks like dressing themselves and opening lunch containers can build confidence and independence. And the town of Niagara-on-the-Lake is rolling out a new system designed to make it easier for residents to connect with municipal services. MyNOTL is a new customer service platform that helps improve how service requests are submitted, tracked, and managed. The system supports the town's goal of modernizing services and improving communication with residents. For now, residents can continue using the same methods to report issues, including email, phone, or the town's online service request form. Later this summer, the new portal will launch, allowing residents to submit their requests, track progress, and receive updates. In sports yesterday, the Toronto Blue Jays defeated the Washington Nationals 5-2. They now have an off day before heading to St. Louis. In the NHL, the San Jose Sharks have signed Macklin Celebrini to a 5-year extension worth $94 million. The average annual value of $18.8 million per season is the highest in NHL history. And to the hard court, the Niagara River Lions fell to the Saskatchewan Mamba last night 94-83 in CEBL action. 91.7 Giant FM Niagara traffic and weather. Next.
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4: Good morning. 6:35 Giant Mornings with Darren Bry. Johnny Paycheck once said, take this floaty and shove it.
5: Did he now?
4: Well, something like that. Maybe misheard lyrics, but we'll tell you more in just a bit.
5: All right, traffic-wise, we're actually looking pretty good in Niagara right now. No problem at all. The QE Toronto bound is moving well. Slows down a bit over the Burlington Skyway Bridge. QE Fort Erie bound, a bit of a slowdown now, and it's between, looks like, Grimsby and Lincoln in the Beamsville area, and that is the Fort Erie bound lanes, and that's probably because of the ongoing construction that I see. Now, if you're in that area, you can give me an update. 732-6917. The good news, once you're through that point, it's looking good all the way to the border. At the border, 12-minute delay for trucks at the Peace Bridge heading into Canada. And the last we checked, the Welland Canal, just the Clarence Street Bridge, was raised and unavailable. 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More traffic in minutes. Coming up, Niagara 3-Day Weather.
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1: Mainly sunny skies today with a high of 27, feeling as warm as 32 this afternoon with the humidity. Clear skies tonight with an overnight low of 17. Tomorrow, mainly sunny, a high of 28, feeling like 33. And on Saturday, cloudy with a chance of showers, a high of 26. I'm Matt Latour.
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1: And a good-looking day today. A lot of sunshine, so enjoy. It's going to be 27, but feel more like 32. At the moment, a little cool 15 in Niagara.
0: I know a lot of folks still scarred. Well and Float Fest canceled.
1: Yeah, especially when it was during a time when it was really hot and humid and we could all have, you know, enjoyed a little dip in the recreational canal.
0: You know, I'm sure there were some rebel floaters that made their way down.
1: Rebel floaters.
0: Yeah.
1: I like that.
0: I know. I need a flag. Skull crossbones.
1: Oh, there you go.
0: You know what I mean? I love to float. It's one of my favorite pastimes.
1: Right.
0: I mean, they have such cool ones now. The big flamingos, the unicorns, pigs, slices of pizza.
1: I used to love watching people walking down to the Lincoln Street Bridge a number of years ago, and you see them carrying in, you know, their inflatables, as you say, the flamingos, the hamburgers, and you're like, that's a pretty cool parade.
0: And then they got their Stanley Cup. What are you drinking in there, buddy?
1: Yeah.
0: Everybody's got their sippy cup. Be careful, please. You should watch if you're on the Great Lakes. Ontario Parks. They said the floaties belong in the pool. They can't steer. You can drift. And then they have search and rescue. There's issues. People are not wearing life jackets.
1: You know, it's funny you say that because a number of years ago, this was a big incident in Port Huron in Michigan. They held their equivalent of a float fest on the river. And so the wind blew them into Canada. And as they were coming to shore, customs showed up, basically tagged them and sent them back to the States.
0: Like ice for rebel floaters.
1: Yeah, yeah. So the best part was a lot of people were like, oh, my God, we're drifting into Canada. And they started scrambling to get back to the American side.
0: Don't tariff our floaties, buddy. Don't do it.
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0: 6:46, we all love classic rock, but studies suggest that we need bird song.
1: Bird song? That's yeah. Bird song. Is that Big Bird and Snuffleupagus teaming
0: rocking
1: up there?
0: Rocking out, yeah. Maybe.
1: Okay.
0: It's
1: all
0: coming
1: right.
0: up.
1: All right. Traffic-wise, we are looking good in Niagara right now. Trouble-free drive. The Kiwi Toronto bound. Little volume now over the Burlington Skyway Bridge. Nothing major, however. Fort Erie bound Kiwi W. There is a bit of a slowdown between Grimsby and Beamsville, and that looks like it's because of construction only. Once you're through that area, though, it's looking good all the way to the border. No delays at the border. And the last update on the Welland Canal, the Clarence Street Bridge, the only bridge that was raised and unavailable. 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
1: Going to be a sensational show, as they always are.
0: I was going to say, can't wait to see the guys, yeah. But it's guys and gals.
1: Yeah, that's right, too. I actually saw a YouTube video of Rush at a performance in St. Catharines at a high school from the 70s. You can actually go on and see it.
0: I do believe my husband caught one of those shows.
1: Yeah.
0: Yes, back in the day.
1: Can you believe it? They played high school. So it's unbelievable when you look at them now.
0: You know, the glossies, they were all over. We were talking to Nancy Peart,
1: yep.
0: The sister of the late, great Neil Peart, and she said, you know, back when she was in school, she had the posters, you know, obviously her brother, you know, he's famous, yep. And stuff, and had the Rush poster in her locker, and they're like, you like Rush? Hey, that's cool. And she's like, well, it's my brother. And
1: yeah.
0: Like, yeah, right.
1: Well, guess what? You just went more up the cool ladder.
0: She's cool herself. I love her. That's for sure. Now, trees are great, but bird song is better.
1: Bird song? What is a bird song?
0: That's a great band name, Bird Song.
1: It is, yeah.
0: Yeah. Well, there's a study from North Carolina State University found that just 10 minutes in a forest listening to bird song can significantly boost your mood. 10 minutes.
1: So you have to be in a forest, though.
0: Well, anywhere there's bird song.
1: Okay, hang on a minute.
0: There's a lot of bird song in Chippewa.
1: Hang on a minute. When I was my first wife, she said, we got to get some birds. So she went to a friend, and there were these budgies in a cage. And they were quiet, and they chirped just a little bit. And we were like, oh, that's really nice. We got them home.
0: Yeah.
1: All day and all night.
0: They were rocking out. They knew you were a rocker.
1: Yeah, all I could think of was she trained these birds to be very quiet, to be sold, and then they were like, go crazy.
0: Oh, little chirpies. Well, Niagara Park's Botanical Gardens, a beautiful place to hear some bird song,
1: yep.
0: And Balls Falls.
1: That's right. I'm going to be at Balls Falls later on today because NPCA, it's all part of summer is...
0: Summer is for radio. Summer is for bird song.
1: Yeah, exactly. Thank you. So I'm going to be there at 11 o'clock, so drop on by. We're going to give you a chance to win a really cool thing, which is, of course, the $500 in cash, Blue Jays tickets, and a new barbecue.
0: Good luck to ya.
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2: Good looking day today. A lot of sunshine, windy, and it's going to be 27, but feel like 32. Currently holding at 15. 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
1: Mainly sunny skies today. Good morning. I'm Matt Latour. Your three-day pinpoint weather details coming up. Niagara Regional Police are continuing their search for two people wanted in connection with the homicide of Mitchell Snodden in Niagara Falls. The NRPS homicide unit has released new video footage of Yosta McNeil and Maroof Bangi and is asking the public for any information that could help locate them. Police say no firearm has been recovered and both should still be considered armed and dangerous. Anybody that sees either suspect is asked not to approach them and to call 911 immediately. Police are urging McNeil and Bangi to contact a lawyer and turn themselves in. Tips can also be provided anonymously through Crime Stoppers of Niagara. Visitors to downtown St. Catharines will be able to park for free for up to 2 hours this August. The city is launching a pilot program that gives customers free parking when they shop, dine, or visit participating downtown businesses. Through merchant validation, customers can scan a QR code provided by participating businesses, enter their license plate number, and receive 2 hours of free parking, no app or account required. The program is part of the city's ongoing efforts to support downtown businesses and encourage more people to explore the core. And a new native garden is taking root at St. Voldemir Park in Beamsville thanks to a $5,000 grant from the Rotary Club of Lincoln. The project includes two tulip trees and a variety of native plants that will support pollinators, boost biodiversity, and enhance the park for visitors. Town officials say it's another great example of community partnerships at work, while the Rotary Club hopes to bring similar native garden projects to other locations across Lincoln. In sports yesterday, the Toronto Blue Jays defeated the Washington Nationals 5-2. They now have an off day before heading to St. Louis. In the NHL, the San Jose Sharks have signed Macklin Celebrini to a 5-year extension worth $94 million. The average annual value of $18.8 million per season is the highest in NHL history. And to the hard court, the Niagara River Lions fell to the Saskatchewan Mamba last night, 94-83 in CEBL action. 91.7 Giant FM Niagara traffic and weather. Next.
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3: Good morning, 7:03 Giant Mornings with Darren Bry. Coming up, an instant relationship killer. 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
4: All right. Traffic-wise, looking good right now on this early Thursday morning. No problem at all in Niagara. QE Toronto bound is moving well. Slight volume over the Burlington Skyway Bridge. It is starting to build, however. After that, though, it's looking good. Fort Erie bound, no problem at all. Even that slowdown in the Grimsby-Beamsville area, it looks like that is gone now because the construction has ramped up for now. At the border, everything is moving well. There's just about a 10-minute delay, and that looks like it's for cars heading into Canada at the Peace Bridge. About a 13-minute delay for trucks, and that's also at the Peace Bridge, but that's heading into the USA. And the Welland Canal, the Mellonby Avenue Bridge is raised and currently unavailable. 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More traffic in minutes coming up. Niagara three-day weather.
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0: 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Niagara three-day weather.
1: Mainly sunny skies today with a high of 27, feeling as warm as 32 this afternoon with the humidity. Clear skies tonight with an overnight low of 17. Tomorrow, mainly sunny, a high of 28, feeling like 33. And on Saturday, cloudy with a chance of showers, a high of 26. I'm Matt Latour.
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1: I'm jealous. I'm looking out the window right now, and look at it. Beautiful out there. It's going to be sunny today, windy, going to be 27, but feel like 32. And at the moment in Niagara, it's still around 15.
0: New York Post did a little blurb on roommates.
1: Yes.
0: How they are relationship killers.
1: I would say that's true. Yep.
0: They're not even talking about privacy. Right. That's what I was thinking.
1: Right.
0: It's the shared stuff.
1: Right.
0: You ever had a roommate?
1: I have had a roommate before, and one time I just wanted the house to be kept clean because it was my house, by the way. I got it in Welland. My mother was a real estate agent, so I got it, and then I got some roommates to help me pay.
0: Yeah.
1: However, they treated the place like it was a dump.
0: Oh, no.
1: So, yeah. So the one time I left a note saying, hey, guys, can we just, like, keep it clean or whatever? And the response was, bite me.
0: That's bad. I have one worse.
1: Okay.
0: Saskatchewan. I was doing radio out there years ago. First and last time I had a roommate. There was this guy I worked with, and I had a big place, like a 3-bedroom. And he's like, hey, I'll rent a room, help you pay the rent.
1: Sure.
0: Great. We were just starting out. And he was a really nice guy. I came home. He wasn't there. I go to the shared washroom. That in itself is nasty, right?
1: Yeah, no kidding.
0: I grew up with all guys. I thought, well, I could handle this.
1: Sure.
0: What I see when I walk in the washroom, a towel all laid out on the floor.
1: Okay.
0: Okay.
1: Yep.
0: What's on the towel?
1: I'm hoping just water.
0: Pubic hair. Red pubic hair. He was shearing himself like a sheep. And then I went downstairs and he stole my DQ Blizzard out of the freezer.
1: Oh,
0: I don't know what's worse.
1: I don't know. I mean, that's two horrible things in one day. Pubes and a DQ Blizzard. I don't know.
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1: Continues to be a trouble-free drive in Niagara. The QE Toronto bound is moving well. A little volume over the Burlington Skyway Bridge may slow you down just a tad if you're TL bound. And after that, looking good. Fort Erie bound also moving well all the way to the border. At the border right now, doesn't look like there's any delays for trucks and just a 10-minute delay for cars at the Rainbow Bridge heading into the U.S. Well, in Canal, just the Mellaby Avenue Bridge along with the Clarence Street Bridge. Raised and unavailable in Port Colborne. 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

0: 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Happy morning to you. It's a nice sunny one, 717.
1: Yeah, beautiful sunshine today. Windy, 27, but feeling more like 32 with the humidity. And at the moment, we're at 16 now in the region.
0: We got 1,000 birthdays today. Happy day to you. It's July 30th already.
1: Yeah, that's it. About ready to say goodbye to this month.
0: Paul Anka, 85.
1: Yeah, he did it his way. He is the singer-songwriter who did My Way. Also, the theme song to The Tonight Show with Johnny Carson. Think of the royalties he made.
0: Oh, awesome.
1: Yeah, a lot of money.
0: Yvonne Strahovski, 44. You know her as Serena Joy, The Handmaid's Tale.
1: We were talking about this off the air. What a great actress, because if you ever watch The Handmaid's Tale,
0: so good.
1: You don't like her to begin with. And then all of a sudden, you're sort of on her side.
0: And then you hate her
1: then
0: again.
1: Then you hate her again. That's a good actress.
0: What? May the Lord open.
1: Yeah, and bless.
0: Praise be.
1: Praise be and bless the food. Or
0: blessed be the fruit.
1: Blessed be the fruit. That's
0: it. They recorded some of that in Crystal Beach.
1: They did. That's
0: so
1: right.
0: So cool.
1: Yep.
0: Vivica A. Fox, 62.
1: Yeah, you might remember her from movies like Independence Day and also
0: Kill Bill.
1: Kill Bill and Soul Food, yeah.
0: Your buddy Lisa Kudrow. She's getting a star on the Hollywood Walk of Fame in 27. Wow, she's 63 today.
1: Yeah, and you say my buddy because I'm not very happy with the fact that she's getting a star on the Hollywood Walk of Fame.
0: Yeah, with Cheech and Chong.
1: Yeah.
0: That's an interesting ceremony.
1: I'll take Cheech and Chong, okay? I'll take Cheech and Chong.
0: One of my favorite movies of all time, Boys in the Hood, Lawrence Fishburne, 65.
1: Also did a great job in the movie The Matrix as well.
0: Yes.
1: Yep.
0: Richard Linklater, 66.
1: I completely forgot he was the director of The School of Rock.
0: Yeah, Dazed and Confused. He's
1: right.
0: Awesome. Running up that road, running up that hill. Kate Bush, I mean Stranger Things, brought that song back to life. She is 68.
1: Happy birthday, yeah.
0: Oh, Designing Women. Remember that show? Delta Burke is 70.
1: 70 years old. She really helped make that show, didn't she? There were a few of them, actually, that went on to do
0: pretty
1: well. It was a
0: good show. I was just a young girl. I'm watching these Golden Girls and Designing Women with my Baba, but I loved it.
1: Yep.
0: Hilary Swank, 52.
1: God, she was in, I think it was Billion Dollar Babies, a great movie with Clint Eastwood, plus many others as well.
0: Well, she won, I think, an Oscar for one of those movies, then it killed her marriage.
1: Well, that's right. I think she played like the boxer in that Clint Eastwood flick.
0: Tom Green, the Tom Green Farm, his reality show is out now. 55.
1: Happy birthday to the Ottawa native who had a really interesting movie. What was it? Freddie Got Fingered.
0: Christine Taylor is 55. You know her as Sally Sitwell on Arrested Development, one of the best shows ever.
1: Also Ben Stiller's wife, which is why she was in the movie Zoolander and Dodgeball.
0: Christopher Nolan, 56. All these top players today.
1: I know.
0: The Dark Knight trilogy. Terry Crews, 58.
1: Great. He is the host of America's Got Talent.
0: AGT, love him.
1: Yeah.
0: And Arnold is 79.
1: There you go. He's still trying to pump you up even at 79.
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1: Hey, beautiful day today. Sunny and windy, 27, going to feel like 32. Currently, it's a 16. From the newsroom, Matt Latour has got more from Brock researchers on how to best prepare young kids for the school year. No!
0: Already!
1: Already, no!
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1: Mainly sunny skies today. Good morning. I'm Matt Latour. Your three-day pinpoint weather details coming up. The search continues for a pair of suspects wanted in connection with a Niagara Falls homicide investigation. Niagara Regional Police say investigators are working to locate 30-year-old Yosta McNeil and 23-year-old Maruf Bangi, who are wanted in the death of Mitchell Snodden. Police have released new video of the suspects and are asking anybody with information about their whereabouts to come forward. Officers warn the public not to approach either of them if they're seen, as they're still considered armed and dangerous. Anybody with any information can contact Niagara Regional Police or provide an anonymous tip through Crime Stoppers of Niagara. Getting ready for kindergarten starts long before the first school bell. Brock University professor Yvonne Messenger says building healthy habits over the summer can help children succeed once they go back to the classroom. Her advice includes reading and talking together every day to build language skills, encouraging active play to strengthen motor development, limiting screen time, and gradually shifting bedtime routines before school starts. She also says giving children opportunities to practice everyday tasks like dressing themselves and opening lunch containers can build confidence and independence. And the town of Niagara-on-the-Lake is rolling out a new system designed to make it easier for residents to connect with municipal services. MyNOTL is a new customer service platform that helps improve how service requests are submitted, tracked, and managed. The system supports the town's goal of modernizing services and improving communication with residents. For now, residents can continue using the same methods to report issues, including email, phone, or the town's online service request form. Later this summer, the new portal will launch, allowing residents to submit their requests, track progress, and receive updates. In sports yesterday, the Toronto Blue Jays defeated the Washington Nationals 5-2. They now have an off day before heading to St. Louis. In the NHL, the San Jose Sharks have signed Macklin Celebrini to a five-year extension worth $94 million. The average annual value of $18.8 million per season is the highest in NHL history. And to the hard court, the Niagara River Lions fell to the Saskatchewan Mamba last night 94-83 in CEBL action. 91.7 Giant FM Niagara traffic and weather. Next.
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4: All right, we are looking good right now in Niagara. Traffic-wise, no problem at all. The QE Toronto bound, heavier volume now over the Burlington Skyway Bridge. But once you're over the bridge, everything is looking good. QE 40 rebound, moving well all the way to the border. At the border, we have a delay of 11 minutes for trucks at the Peace Bridge that's heading into Canada. That's the only delay at the borders, by the way. And the Welland Canal bridges are all down and available. 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More traffic in minutes coming up. Niagara three-day weather.
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0: 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Niagara three-day weather.
1: Mainly sunny skies today with a high of 27, feeling as warm as 32 this afternoon with the humidity. Clear skies tonight with an overnight low of 17. Tomorrow, mainly sunny, a high of 28, feeling like 33. And on Saturday, cloudy with a chance of showers, a high of 26. I'm Matt Latour.
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1: And a beautiful day today. A lot of sunshine. It will be on the windy side, especially later on this morning, but still not bad at all. 27. It's going to feel like 32. At the moment, 16 in Niagara.
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0: Fun, informative game of five things. Listen, at the end, there will be a question for a chance to win a voucher from OLG 649, the gold ball, $40
1: million. All right, beautiful. St. Catharines MPP Jenny Stevens is urging the Ontario government to activate its Disaster Recovery Assistance for Ontarians program after last weekend's devastating flash flooding damaged homes and businesses across the city.
0: We are hearing some crazy stuff, like appliances floating around. People have lost their heirlooms. It's terrible.
1: It was unbelievable. Nearly 127 millimeters of rain dumped on some parts of St. Catharines and other parts of North Niagara as well. Whereas some parts of South Niagara, nothing.
0: Dry.
1: Nothing at all. Welland City Council has voted 7-6 against declaring 23 hectares of Cooks Mills farmland surplus, temporarily preventing the city from selling the land for a planned industrial park. Residents celebrated the vote as a small victory. And they've basically said, hey, listen, brownfield sites should be redeveloped instead for future industry.
0: No spa, I guess.
1: No, Frank, okay. You're not going to get your spa. Okay. I know you're always looking for your
0: Marineland.
1: Spa. Yeah, there you go. Big spa there. Niagara Parks is marking the 1814 Siege of Fort Erie with a two-day anniversary event. August the 8th and the 9th at Old Fort Erie, featuring battle reenactments, artillery demonstrations, interactive camp activities, and family programming.
0: Yeah, it's going to be a great weekend for that. I mean, the history here is wild, right?
1: Exactly.
0: That's just some of it.
1: Yeah, some of it, exactly. Now, that's going to include a special lantern tour on August the 8th that recreates the aftermath of after a Drummond's night assault.
0: Get your knicker and bonnets out for that.
1: That's right. Go back in time
0: knickers.
1: For that one. Yeah, and if you say knickers...
0: Is it knickerbockers?
1: Well, knickerbockers was actually
0: knickerbockers.
1: The term. Yeah, I mean, yes. It was the term.
0: You wearing today?
1: I still
0: wear my knickerbockers.
1: I still say you can recreate it with a bit of like paint guns, paintball, stuff like that.
0: That would be fun.
1: The federal government is investing $1.9 billion to replace Via Rail's aging locomotive fleet and build a new train assembly and maintenance facility in Montreal. The first hybrid locomotives, the first, by the way, in North America. Okay, the very first nine are going to be built in Spain, and then they'll be transferred over to Montreal when we learn the technology from the Spaniards, I guess.
0: I would love to do a train ride across Canada.
1: It's been a long time. I was 16 years old. I couldn't go to the bar car. Now I want to do it again. Niagara Health is increasing visitor parking rates effective on Saturday, with hourly parking rising to $3.75 per half hour and the daily maximum increasing to $20. The hospital says parking generates about $7.6 million annually to support patient care.
0: So, don't get me started on this.
1: I know. Of course, Wayne Gates says, you know what? No, we should get the government to fund it more instead of people, you know, visiting loved ones in hospital.
0: Well, I went for my cancer treatments.
1: Right. And look how much
0: money. Walker Family Cancer. I had to pay for parking.
1: Exactly. Exactly. So I hope Wayne Gates is able to persuade them. All right. Anyway, there's your five things. And now I want to know the new locomotives that are going to be coming to Canada at a maintenance facility in Montreal. The first nine are going to be produced in another country. What country is it? 732-6917 on the text line. The City of Port Colborne invites you to set sail for the 48th Annual Canal Days Marine Heritage Festival as it returns July 31st to August 3rd. 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
5: All right. If you're on the roads right now, we're looking good in Niagara, trouble-free drive. The Kiwi Toronto bound is actually moving well. You just have some heavy volume over the Burlington Skyway Bridge. And then basically, once you're through the area, it's a good drive out to Toronto. Fort Erie bound QEW is moving well. No issues at all. At the border, about a 16-minute delay at the Rainbow Bridge for cars heading into the U.S. Make it 11 minutes at the Queenston-Lewiston Bridge heading into the U.S. and also 10 minutes at that bridge for cars heading into Canada, and a 16-minute delay for trucks at the Peace Bridge, also heading into Canada. Well, in Canal, the Main Street Bridge is raised and currently unavailable in Port Colborne, and this traffic update is for Smart Clean. 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

0: 32 with the humidity, which is not too bad at all, really. At the moment, it is 16 in Niagara, and congratulations going out to Bill this morning. Bill picks up a $100 lottery voucher. I wanted to know the new train locomotives that they're going to be building at a plant in Montreal. Well, the first nine are going to be constructed in another country, Spain. Spain. Not only do they win the World Cup, they're going to start constructing our locomotives for us.
1: I'm sure they'll be nice. I'd love to do a train ride.
0: I'll bet they will. And as soon as, I guess, our workers learn the technology, then they're going to transfer it over to Montreal.
1: Oh, that's interesting.
0: Yeah, exactly.
1: Although I'd have to face forward because I'll puke if I go backwards.
0: Oh, are you one of those?
1: Yeah, I'm one of those. Even like on the GO train or whatever, I'm like, excuse me, can I sit facing forward?
0: Oh, really?
1: Mm-hmm. I could never go to the Sphere in Vegas.
0: No.
1: I'd love to, but I can't.
0: So no roller coaster going backwards or anything like that?
1: Not anymore, no.
0: Those days
1: are over, and I'm fine with that. Listen, the St. Catharines food banks are, I mean, everywhere in the region, they are asking for some extra help. I can't believe we hear everywhere we go that they are tapped and their shelves are bare.
0: More and more people are using food banks. You know, people are out of work. And, of course, the price of groceries is astronomical. And it just keeps going up.
1: Groceries, utilities, everything. So people can't afford to eat.
0: Right.
1: Pay for their medication, this, that, and the other. The St. Vincent de Paul Food Bank at St. Alfred's Roman Catholic Church served more than 54,000 people in 2025.
0: And it's, you know, hats off for them being able to do that. But again, it's sad that in this country that they have to serve that many people.
1: I know.
0: It really is.
1: So at Giant FM, we do something called All Hands on Deck.
0: Yeah, that's right. So we get out there and we're going to be at various grocery stores and we're going to be encouraging you to drop off a non-perishable food item, whatever you can, right?
1: Exactly.
0: Whatever you can. That's just it. No one's going to twist your arm and go, hey, we need at least $20 worth, whatever you can give.
1: This is down the road a little bit. Yeah. We'll remind you, but Thursday, August 27th, all day, we'll be at various locations. If you can drop by, say hi, and donate a couple of cans or a bag of groceries, that would be awesome.
0: Yeah, you're right. 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I mean, those shelves would fill up immediately, so whatever you can.
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0: Shades and sunblock will be the thing you'll need today. A lot of sunshine today. It's going to be 27, but feel like 32. Currently it's 16 in Niagara. And from the newsroom, Matt Latour gets us up to speed on a major contribution to a park in Beamsville.
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1: Mainly sunny skies today. Good morning. I'm Matt Latour. Your three-day pinpoint weather details coming up. Niagara Regional Police are continuing their search for two people wanted in connection with the homicide of Mitchell Snodden in Niagara Falls. The NRPS homicide unit has released new video footage of Yosta McNeil and Maruf Bangi and is asking the public for any information that could help locate them. Police say no firearm has been recovered and both should still be considered armed and dangerous. Anybody that sees either suspect is asked not to approach them and to call 911 immediately. Police are urging McNeil and Bangi to contact a lawyer and turn themselves in. Tips can also be provided anonymously through Crime Stoppers of Niagara. Visitors to downtown St. Catharines will be able to park for free for up to 2 hours this August. The city is launching a pilot program that gives customers free parking when they shop, dine, or visit participating downtown businesses. Through merchant validation, customers can scan a QR code provided by participating businesses, enter their license plate number, and receive 2 hours of free parking, no app or account required. The program is part of the city's ongoing efforts to support downtown businesses and encourage more people to explore the core. And a new native garden is taking root at St. Voldemir Park in Beamsville thanks to a $5,000 grant from the Rotary Club of Lincoln. The project includes two tulip trees and a variety of native plants that will support pollinators, boost biodiversity, and enhance the park for visitors. Town officials say it's another great example of community partnerships at work, while the Rotary Club hopes to bring similar native garden projects to other locations across Lincoln. In sports yesterday, the Toronto Blue Jays defeated the Washington Nationals 5-2. They now have an off day before heading to St. Louis. In the NHL, the San Jose Sharks have signed Macklin Celebrini to a 5-year extension worth $94 million. The average annual value of $18.8 million per season is the highest in NHL history. And to the hard court, the Niagara River Lions fell to the Saskatchewan Mamba last night 94-83 in CEBL action. 91.7 Giant FM Niagara traffic and weather. 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
1: It's 8:02 Giant Mornings with Dar and Bri. The U.S. government announced a ban on importing something that you may have at home, Brian.
2: All right.
1: Coming up.
2: I have to find out what I can't take into the country then. All right. Look, we are looking marvelous traffic-wise here in Niagara. Trouble-free drive. The Q8s are all about. It's really moving well till you get to the Burlington Skyway Bridge. Then you just have some heavy volume due to the traffic. After that, it's looking good. Fort Erie bound QEW, no problem at all. At the borders, we're looking at a 13-minute delay for cars at the Rainbow Bridge heading into the States. 18 minutes at the Queenston-Lewiston Bridge for cars heading into the States. 14 minutes if you're coming into Canada, also at the Queenston-Lewiston Bridge. And for trucks, 18 minutes at the Peace Bridge heading into Canada and 12 at the Queenston-Lewiston Bridge heading into the U.S. The Lakeshore Road Bridge is raised and unavailable. 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More traffic in minutes coming up. Niagara 3-Day Weather.
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2: 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Niagara three-day weather.
3: Mainly sunny skies today with a high of 27, feeling as warm as 32 this afternoon with the humidity. Clear skies tonight with an overnight low of 17. Tomorrow, mainly sunny, a high of 28, feeling like 33. And on Saturday, cloudy with a chance of showers, a high of 26. I'm Matt Latour.
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1: And you're looking at a beautiful day today. A lot of sunshine. Eventually, it's going to hit 27, but it'll feel like 32 with the humidity. The warm-up has begun. It's now at 19 in Niagara.
0: The Trump administration. Man, I would love to be a fly on the wall in the Oval Room there just to hear what they're going to ban next.
1: Yeah, I know. It seems like whenever Trump wakes up, he's like, I'm going to put tariffs on this or I'm going to stop this from happening. Yeah.
0: Okay, so the U.S. government has announced a ban on importing many new foreign-made robots, and that includes robot vacuums like Roombas.
1: I don't have a Roomba.
0: Oh, robot vacuums are the best. They really are.
1: Listen, if I had one, I would just, for the first time, just stare and just watch it for the first little while. Be entertained.
0: They have robot lawnmowers, too, which are like Husqvarna. They're amazing.
1: I've seen those as well, and I'm like, oh, my gosh.
0: My friends have one out in Alberta, and his grass is nicer than Legends Golf Course.
1: I'll bet.
0: It's so good. They're not cheap.
1: No.
0: So they shared it with the neighbor.
1: Right.
0: And they did the perimeter, and it looks good.
1: Why wouldn't you?
0: Yeah.
1: If you don't have to do anything.
0: It's great. Sit there with your beer and watch your robot cut your grass. Yes, please.
1: Just let it go.
0: So they're doing this. This is not on the ones you have in your home already. It's the new models. They're going to need special approval with manufacturers expected to show they're investing in or manufacturing in the U.S.
1: In the,
0: so they want to keep it all there, and I understand that.
1: Sure,
0: so this
1: sure.
0: is delivery robots, robot vacuums, warehouse robots. God, no one's working anymore.
1: Really? The warehouse robot? You can't bring in either, huh?
0: No. Jeez. I have a narwhal from Costco. It's amazing. Slices, it dices, it sweeps,
1: okay.
0: It washes your floor, it dusts your baseboards, everything.
1: It does everything it has to be done in the house, does it?
0: Although, the kind of freaky thing is, David and I are sitting and enjoying a glass of wine one evening, and we started talking about I don't know what.
1: Right.
0: All of a sudden, we hear a foreign language. We couldn't make out what it was.
1: Right.
0: It was talking to us. We didn't know it talked. And I don't know what it was saying,
1: no
0: but it
1: kidding.
0: Was trying to talk to us.
1: No kidding. That is really weird. By the way, you might want to check your wine to see if maybe the it was drinking on the side
0: maybe
1: there.
0: So.
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0: Day 14, those scams are everywhere. Someone locally took the bait. We'll give you the details in just a bit.
1: All right, traffic-wise, no problem at all in Niagara. It's moving very well. The QE Toronto bound, you're looking at heavy volume over the Burlington Skyway Bridge now. That's just due to the increased traffic, and that's it. After that, just a couple of slow areas as you head towards Toronto. Fort Erie bound is moving well, no issues at all. At the border, Rainbow Bridge, 12 minutes for cars into the U.S. Make it 15 minutes at the Queenston-Lewiston Bridge for cars also heading into the U.S. At the Peace Bridge, 13 minutes for trucks into Canada, and the Queenston-Lewiston Bridge 12 minutes for trucks heading into the U.S. And the Welland Canal, the Homer Bridge is currently raised and unavailable. 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

0: Welcome to have you along with us. It's Darn Bright
1: and
0: 19.
1: Oh, sorry about that. I was looking out the window and I just wanted.
0: It's nice and sunny.
1: Oh, I just wanted to jump in and say something there. Yeah, it's going to be sunny today. Beautiful, getting up to 27, feeling like 32, and at the moment it's 19 in Niagara.
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1: All right, a Fawn Hill woman is warning others after losing $3,000 to scammers posing as WestJet customer service.
0: Oh, gross.
1: This is horrible. Now, apparently an incident happened where the lady missed her connecting flight and had problems or whatever, okay? So she contacted so-called WestJet customer service on Facebook. Now, while she was stranded during a trip home from British Columbia, after posting the complaint online, she was contacted by agents, fake agents, who promised her a refund, but instead stole the money from her bank account. Cybersecurity experts say travelers should only contact companies through official websites. And the thing is, you know, when she contacted them on Facebook, they said, oh, absolutely, we can refund you your money that you lost. We'll need your banking information.
0: Oh, of course.
1: And of course,
0: people are disgusting.
1: And of course, she gave the information and ended up taking more money out of her account. So, yeah, they say use official websites or publish phone numbers and never, ever share banking info through social media or messaging apps.
0: Well, they take advantage.
1: They
0: do. WestJet winding down operations. There could be a strike starting Sunday.
1: And
0: exactly. So maybe if you got a flight and you're frustrated and you're busy and you're not paying attention and all of a sudden you're like, oh, here's where I need to contact, then it's over.
1: Exactly. And scams happen, and most of us are very nice people. So when they do happen to me, someone phoned me up and told me that because of my income tax problem, that the police were going to arrest me. And then they ended up telling... Yeah. So they phoned me at work and I said, I'm not near a bank. And they said, how long would it take you to get to a bank? I said, oh, maybe about half an hour. They said, okay, go to your bank. There'll be a car waiting outside.
0: There'll be a man in a yellow hat.
1: That's right.
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1: Beautiful day today. A lot of sunshine, getting up to 27. Going to feel like 32. Right now it's at 19 in Niagara. And from the newsroom, Matt Latour drops by. He'll let us know how the Niagara River Lions did last night as they started a Western Canadian road trip.
0: You got it. Go, Lions, go. It's Springsteen on Giant. Good morning.

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1: Mainly sunny skies today. Good morning. I'm Matt Latour. Your three-day pinpoint weather details coming up. The search continues for a pair of suspects wanted in connection with a Niagara Falls homicide investigation. Niagara Regional Police say investigators are working to locate 30-year-old Yosta McNeil and 23-year-old Maruf Bangi, who are wanted in the death of Mitchell Snodden. Police have released new video of the suspects and are asking anybody with information about their whereabouts to come forward. Officers warn the public not to approach either of them if they're seen, as they're still considered armed and dangerous. Anybody with any information can contact Niagara Regional Police or provide an anonymous tip through Crime Stoppers of Niagara. Getting ready for kindergarten starts long before the first school bell. Brock University professor Yvonne Messenger says building healthy habits over the summer can help children succeed once they go back to the classroom. Her advice includes reading and talking together every day to build language skills, encouraging active play to strengthen motor development, limiting screen time, and gradually shifting bedtime routines before school starts. She also says giving children opportunities to practice everyday tasks like dressing themselves and opening lunch containers can build confidence and independence. And the town of Niagara-on-the-Lake is rolling out a new system designed to make it easier for residents to connect with municipal services. MyNOTL is a new customer service platform that helps improve how service requests are submitted, tracked, and managed. The system supports the town's goal of modernizing services and improving communication with residents. For now, residents can continue using the same methods to report issues, including email, phone, or the town's online service request form. Later this summer, the new portal will launch, allowing residents to submit their requests, track progress, and receive updates. In sports yesterday, the Toronto Blue Jays defeated the Washington Nationals 5-2. They now have an off day before heading to St. Louis. In the NHL, the San Jose Sharks have signed Macklin Celebrini to a 5-year extension worth $94 million. The average annual value of $18.8 million per season is the highest in NHL history. And to the hard court, the Niagara River Lions fell to the Saskatchewan Mamba last night 94-83 in CEBL action. 91.7 Giant FM Niagara traffic and weather. Next.
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4: 8:33, I love road tripping. 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
5: All right, beautiful. If you're on the roads right now, you're looking at a great drive around the region on the local roads and the major highways. QE Toronto bound, you're just looking at heavy volume over the Burlington Skyway Bridge. Actually, it is getting a little bit better. And then some slow areas as you head towards Toronto. 40 rebound, no problem at all. At the border, no delays now for any cars or trucks. There's some good news. And the Homer Bridge is currently raised and unavailable. 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More traffic in minutes on the way. Niagara three-day weather.
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1: Mainly sunny skies today with a high of 27, feeling as warm as 32 this afternoon with the humidity. Clear skies tonight with an overnight low of 17. Tomorrow, mainly sunny, a high of 28, feeling like 33. And on Saturday, cloudy with a chance of showers, a high of 26. I'm Matt Latour.
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0: Brian's hoping Christy Brinkley's going to drive by the Welland studio here.
1: Yeah, whenever I think of this song, I always remember that scene from National Lampoon's Vacation.
0: So good. Lindsay Buckingham, Holiday Road on Giant. Good morning to you, 8:37.
1: Could be a lot of people on the road right now enjoying the beautiful weather. Lots of sunshine today. 27 will be the high. It'll feel like 32. At the moment, it's 20 now in Niagara.
0: I love a summer road trip. You know, you get in the car, you're going to get some good snacks on the way, the music's pumping, and you're just getting away from all of the blah.
1: Yeah, you got to have the right people, and you're right. You got to have the right tunes, and you got to crank them, and it's just fantastic.
0: It's so fun when you're planning to go, and then on the way back, everyone's miserable. Hate it. I'm never doing it again.
1: That's true.
0: You know, Roots, the clothing company, they have just launched their new Pit Stop Summer 26 collection. It's a really cool, nostalgic line celebrating six of Canada's most beloved roadside destinations.
1: Yeah, now that tells you just how elite this collection is, because six in Canada? Just six.
0: Well, the Big Apple.
1: Yeah.
0: Out in Colborne.
1: Yeah, in Cobourg between Brighton, that's right.
0: It's the Big Apple that's smiling at you, right?
1: Yeah, that's right. It's huge. When you're driving along the 401, you just got to, I believe, turn to your right, and then you'll see it.
0: It's so cute.
1: Yeah.
0: I want a t-shirt with a Big Apple smiling. That's kind of neat.
1: And if you go in there, by the way, you get some nice apple cider as well.
0: They sell Fun Dip, too.
1: Yes, they do.
0: Fun Dip! Mm-hmm. Sugar for everybody. Another Ontario spot, Weber's Hamburgers, they'll be celebrating.
1: I'm sure some of our listeners know all about this. I don't think I've ever been to Weber's. Now, that is in the, is that up around
0: Aurelia?
1: The Aurelia? Aurelia, up around the Barrie area,
0: so that's
1: then.
0: That's kind of neat.
1: Okay, if you're heading to Cottage Country, you got to drop in there, then.
0: And, you know, MBC, our wonderful broadcast company, we help you out with all kinds of great destinations, whether it's cottage, kayak, fly fishing, what have you. Stuff to do around Ontario. We have a website, mbcstaycation.ca.
1: Yeah, I know there's a lot of things that you can check out. There's like trampoline parks and things like that. And of course, the parks in general.
0: We do all the hard work for you. You just go there, find a spot, and hopefully you can have a good road trip.
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1: Good-looking drive around the region right now, so enjoy. The QE Toronto-bound is also in good shape till you get to the Burlington Skyway Bridge, and then some heavy traffic volume is what you're going to encounter. And after that, just some slow areas as you head towards Toronto. Fort Erie-bound, a light volume of traffic at the moment. It's looking good all the way to the border. At the border, no delays for any cars or trucks. Welland Canal, the Homer Bridge in St. Catharines, is currently raised and unavailable. 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

0: 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It's Dar, Bri, and Matt from the newsroom.
1: Oh, get out the sunglasses. You're going to need them. What a beautiful day today. Lots of sunshine. It's going to be 27, but feel like 32. And at the moment, it's feeling like 19. Quick traffic update for you. Major problem on the QE4 at Erie Bound. There's a collision at Appleby Line in Burlington. Apparently, four vehicles are involved in this. So we've got the left lane closed. Big backup all the way to Burl Oak now. So give yourself some time if you're Fort Erie bound.
2: Good day to be sitting here in Welland.
1: Yes. In studio. Yes.
0: A little earlier, we were chatting about roommate horror stories. I had one out in Saskatchewan. Came home and there was a towel on the ground in the washroom. And there were some red pubes full to the brim.
1: Yeah.
2: What, do you live with Carrot Top?
1: Yeah.
0: Jeff. I wonder what he's doing these days.
1: I don't know. Still probably shaving and not impressing people right now.
0: He's just sharing it off. You know what I mean?
1: I had one when I was in college. I stayed in this place there with four other guys now, and one of the guys sort of got involved with the landlady. And then the one night he comes knocking on my door and he goes, "Hey, man, Shirley wants to know if you want to join us."
0: Oh!
1: And I'm like, and of course me, I'm like, "For what?" And he's like, "What do you think?" And I'm like, "Oh, no, thank you.
0: I got a razor. I can shave you."
1: Yeah.
2: And then she evicted you.
1: I think it was about a month after that. I was completely gone. That's right. You're not going to play the game.
2: I had a roommate in Peterborough in 2019 to 2020. And she was actually a nice person to talk to. But she had this small side gig where she would deal cocaine out of her bedroom window. Which was on the second floor of the house. So one night, somebody was climbing the front porch to buy from her, and he fell off the roof and broke his leg. So he's on the front on the front lawn just screaming in pain. It's 2 a.m. And I'm like, "Can we get out here?" And then a month later, she threw a Halloween party that none of us knew were happening. There was probably 5 of us in the house. So we came home and there was fake blood all over the walls. It looked like a murder scene.
0: You know, it shaped us, these experiences. So I'm surprised we're not porn stars and drug dealers.
1: Yeah, that's right. I learned not to climb the drain pipe for my cocaine.
0: All right, we got to get out of here. Enjoy your day. Be good.
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Classic Rock 91.7 Giant FM with the Trues and Tired of Waiting. It's Rob and for Chris on a Thursday. It's Friday Eve. We're almost to the long weekend. It's coming. So they say 10 minutes a day hearing bird sounds will lower your stress. Rock and roll does the same thing. Crank it up and enjoy. It's the Cars on Classic Rock 91.7 Giant FM.

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1: Sunny and hot today, 27, with the humidity going to feel about 32 degrees. Tomorrow, much of the same, sunny and 29. The weekend is 50-50. Saturday showers, likely with a high of 25. Sun cloud mix and chance of showers Sunday. Holiday Monday's nice. Sun cloud mix and 24. 22 right now.
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Remember that video with the Zoot Suits? David Bowie's Modern Love. It's your 69-minute workday kickoff. Here comes the night. 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

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That's Aerosmith and Sweet Emotion. 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Yes, Niagara Peninsula Conservation Authority. Brian will be out there at 11 o'clock this morning letting you know more about the NPCA, as nature is closer than you think. They're at 3292 6th Avenue in Lincoln. You could get yourself all set up right there to win a brand new barbecue, 4 Blue Jays tickets, and $500 cash. It's your summertime win. 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

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No rain for the next couple of days. A nice Thursday, Friday with sun and warm temperatures. Might be scattered showers by Saturday and a chance of showers Sunday as we head into the long weekend. The holiday Monday is going to be nice. Sun cloud mix in 24. 22 degrees right now with Turn Me Loose, Lover Boy, Giant FM.

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It's Rob, and for Chris, Black Sabbath fans should know that guitarist Tony Iommi is going solo. We got a new solo record coming out in October. The first single is called World Alone. You might want to get a copy. Jeff Healey Band after the Stones. Start Me Up now. 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

0: 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See the light. There's the Jeff Healey Band. It's Robin for Chris on your Thursday. We got the Thursday edition of the Brain Strain coming up afternoon today. That is your chance to put your brain to the test and feed your gut. Yeah, $25 at Mitchell's Bakery and Marketplace. It's National Cheesecake Day today. Yummy. Now, if you can't resist a slice of cheesecake, you have to know that scientists are saying the high-fat treats have the same mind-bending impact as cocaine and heroin. This out of the Scripps Research Institute in Florida. You have been warned. More rock and roll on the way, too. Let's get to Rush. Let's get to Offspring and 5440 coming up, too.
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Elton John celebrating 36 years of sobriety. Yeah, he's not drinking anymore, but now he's making jewelry out of his old kneecaps. 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
2: 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But one of the places I'm at right now, one of the coolest places, is the Niagara Peninsula Conservation Authority / Balls Falls. 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They have got all kinds of options for you. How about the number of daily tours they have of the historical village and the nature trails? 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Also, you can come on by and scan the code for a chance to win a brand new barbecue, Toronto Blue Jays tickets, and $500 in cash here at Balls Falls.
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That is Shine. It's Rob and for Chris and a lot of people online now talking about their nevers. These are common experiences that they've never experienced, like never been on a plane, never flown a kite, never watched an episode of Cheers or Seinfeld. Good Lord. Now, I've never taken a punch in my life, never been punched in the face, never been fired either. Then again, the day's young. Brain Strain Afternoon, your chance to play and win from Mitchell's Bakery and Marketplace. Good luck. Midnight Oil right now. 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
2: 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We're going to have a prize package to give away tomorrow morning. 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

0: 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Some personal items belonging to KFC founder Colonel Sanders went up for auction. They sold a ton of stuff like his pressure cooker from the kitchen and the signature black bow tie, which would have been kind of cool to have. I got to imagine, though, the Colonel Sanders likely touched everything after licking his fingers. Brain Strain is up at noon. Your chance to get the right answer and win with Mitchell's Bakery and Marketplace. Before we get there, we've got Foreigner, we've got Robbie Robertson, Ozzy Osbourne, and Nickelback is next.
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1: Mainly sunny skies today. Good afternoon. I'm Matt Latour. Your three-day pinpoint weather details coming up. The search continues for two suspects wanted in connection with a Niagara Falls homicide investigation. Niagara Regional Police say investigators are working to locate 30-year-old Yosta McNeil and 23-year-old Maruf Bangi, who are both wanted in the death of Mitchell Snodden. Police have released video of the suspects and are asking anybody with information about their whereabouts to come forward. Officers warn the public not to approach either of them if they're seen, as they are still considered armed and dangerous. Anybody with information can contact Niagara Regional Police or anonymously through Crime Stoppers of Niagara. Visitors to downtown St. Catharines will be able to park for free for up to 2 hours this August. The city is launching a pilot program that gives customers free parking when they shop, dine, or visit participating downtown businesses. Through merchant validation, customers can scan a QR code provided by participating businesses, enter their license plate number, and receive 2 hours of free parking, no app or account required. The program is part of the city's ongoing efforts to support downtown businesses and encourage more people to explore the core. And as people spend more and more time looking at screens, there's one generation that's starting to do the opposite, and it might surprise you who. Research by Brock University Associate Professor of Recreation and Leisure Studies, Garrett Hudson, says that Gen Z, who are now aged 14 to 29, are actually unplugging more than anybody. Hudson says this might be because they're the first generation raised with so many screens.
2: Gen Z is the first generation to grow up and be plugged in from day one. And so their life has been online with a different intensity in comparison to other populations.
1: He says a big factor in unplugging among Gen Zs has been constant notifications causing anxiety. In sports, the Welland Jackfish host the Kitchener Panthers tonight at the Pond. First pitch scheduled for just after 7 p.m. It's an off night for the Blue Jays as they head back to Toronto to kick off a weekend series with St. Louis tomorrow. And on the hard court, the Toronto Tempo hosts the Minnesota Lynx tonight at 8. 91.7 Giant FM Niagara weather next.
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0: 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Niagara three-day weather.
1: Mainly sunny skies today with a high of 27, but feeling more like 32 once you factor in humidity. Clear skies tonight with an overnight low of 17. Tomorrow mainly sunny, a high of 28, feeling like 33. And on Saturday, cloudy with a chance of showers, a high of 26. I'm Matt Latour.
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Who else misses Tom Petty? That's Free Falling. It's Robin for Chris. Big Sugar's on the way, and the Brain Strain, too, as we get you set to win $25 at Mitchell's Bakery and Marketplace. Good luck. The Chain right now, Fleetwood Mac. 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

0: 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It always gets loud when you play Big Sugar. That's Digging a Hole on a Thursday. It's Rob and for Chris, and we are ready for the brain strain. I hope you are.
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0: Giving you a chance to win today and be the smartest person here. 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A survey says that parents spend just under $800 a year on this. What might it be? 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It's the Brain Strain.
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makes the QEW moves faster than you'd expect. 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

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Chicago is feeling stronger every day. It's Robin for Chris, weighing the brain strain for Mitchell's Bakery and Marketplace. A survey says parents spend just under $800 a year on this. Ken says school supplies. That seems right, but not the right answer. And Janice says, how about camp? Yeah, not the right answer either, but thanks for playing. And keep them coming right now, trying to find an answer for the brain strain on the text line at 905-732-6917. Stevie Ray Vaughan, Love Struck Baby, classic rock, 91.7 Giant FM.

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2: 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We're going to have a prize package to give away tomorrow morning. 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

0: classic rock. 91.7 Giant FM, raise a little hell. If you raise too much, you raise suspicion. Yeah. It's Robin for Chris, and wrapping up the brain strain, asking the question. A survey says parents spend just under $800 a year on this. Some wonderful guesses on the talk and text line. The answer is kids' allowance. Yeah. Do kids still get allowance? My kids keep asking me for cash. Maybe I should give them allowance. It'd be a lot cheaper. But thanks for playing and winning the brain strain. We're going to pick a winner and give you $25 at Mitchell's Bakery and Marketplace. And you could play again tomorrow at noon.
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It's a Fish Friday with Darlene and Brian. Four-pack of Well and Jackfish tickets to win for August 6th. Everybody loves Nickelback night. You get to see the boys play, and you get a Nickelback. And there's also a player photo giveaway happening. So go, Jackfish, go. 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Good luck.

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2: 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We're going to have a prize package to give away tomorrow morning. 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

0: 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New Orleans is sinking. The Tragically Hip on a Thursday. It's Rob in for Chris, making way for Jeff and Brandon. They've got you after 2. I'll be back in again tomorrow morning starting at 9, and you'll join me then. Finally Friday tomorrow. Look forward to that. And look forward to more rock and roll. Bob Seger, Zeppelin, and Loverboy all coming up.
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We're going to blow this thing up real good.

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0: 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Afternoon Drive radio show with Jeff. Brandon is not here. Brandon is off for a couple days vacation, so he's taking the extra long weekend. So yeah, Brandon, he's taking he's off now. He won't be back until, I guess, next Tuesday. Yes, this super long weekend vacation. He's as he put it to me, he's planning to tour some of Ontario's finest nudist camps. This is on his itinerary. I know. I was shocked too. Anyhow, meanwhile, here at the radio station, there's like nobody here. I mean, other than me. It's like nobody's around. Everybody's gone off on vacation. And those who are filling in for others, I guess, just never do it the same way or the right way. All kinds of people asking today about the brain strain. Who won? What was the answer? That sort of thing. Well, anyhow, the brain strain was won by Steve, who lives in Welland. Steve won the $25 gift card from Mitchell's Bakery and Marketplace. And the answer to today's brain strain was the kid's allowance. And I say that having totally missed what the question is. I have no idea what that's the answer to, but it was the answer to the brain strain. Yes, the kid's allowance, and Steve from Welland got the prize on today's brain strain. Stay with us. We'll check the weather forecast, of course, including the super long weekend after these.
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7: 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Niagara three-day weather.
0: Lots of sunshine for the rest of today. Clear skies overnight tonight. Did you see the buck moon last night? That was amazing. Now, it won't be completely full, but I think you'll still see, you know, most of the buck tonight. 17, the overnight low. Tomorrow starts off with sunshine, but increasing cloudiness through the day. Later in the afternoon tomorrow, could be a passing shower or thunderstorm, 28 degrees. Right now, Saturday and Sunday, the forecast is calling for mostly cloudy skies with a 40% chance of a passing shower Saturday and Sunday. But holiday Monday at the moment, sunshine and 25. Right now it's 27. Not much of a Humidex. 30 with the Humidex. 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

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Deep Purple performing Kentucky Woman, Afternoon Drive Radio Show. And, you know, like I said, everybody's on vacation, so I get this text in. And what's going on the St. Catharines Skyway, the Garden City Skyway, right now? There's a problem on the Toronto-bound lanes near the top of the Garden City Skyway there in St. Catharines. Now, earlier it said there was two minutes ago, it said there were two vehicles involved in a collision, and the two right lanes were blocked. Now, this thing pops up, it says there's a disabled vehicle there as well, and that all lanes are blocked right now, Toronto-bound, atop the Garden City Skyway. So I went from that two vehicles to that one. Do you know how hard it is for me to crack open these maps? Only Brandon can read these things, Tim. But again, it's slow, very slow, because of incidences at the top of the Garden City Skyway, Toronto bound. Now, it is slow on the Niagara bound side of the Garden City Skyway, but that's just people going, what's going on here? And so stop that. Just nothing to see. Move along on the Fort Erie bound side of the Garden City Skyway. But because all the problems are on the Toronto bound side. And we'll try and keep an eye on that for you, let you know when that clears up. Coming up at 3, Jeff and Brandon's 3 Picks. Yes, he lives on in name. 3 songs, something in common. You text us when you think you know what the something is. And again, include your name and a song request, because at the end of the third song, and this is that you get spitting rights, and we'll play your song if we choose your name. So make sure your request is a good one, and it's coming up at 3. The unofficial official coffee break radio game at 3. Jeff and Brandon's 3 Picks.

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2: 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It's called Everyone Loves Nickelback. We're going to have a prize package to give away tomorrow morning. Good luck.
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0: 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Truly great Canadian Neil Young rocking in the free world. And it always happens. You know, when Brandon's going to be on vacation, the first question around here is, so who's going to do traffic? And I'm always smart enough to say, well, I don't care as long as it's not me. So I cracked open the traffic map. I read out what it said. And no sooner do I finish doing that, I start getting the text going, hey, all the lanes have reopened. So that problems, any problems that may have been on the Garden City Skyway have been cleared out, and traffic is starting to move through there once again. But there was problems, but I'm not saying there wasn't, but they've been cleared up, and traffic is starting once again to flow both directions over the Garden City Skyway. Now, you see, we've got DJ is coming in. He's going to sit in for Brandon doing traffic. But the DJ, he doesn't start until like the 3 o'clock hour. So, you know, these accidents and things that happen in the 2 o'clock hour, these are my nemesis. But be that as it may, it is Thursday, and that means that our friends at Village of Hope Niagara are going to do their draw later on this afternoon for their catch the ace. I think it's like week 29, and still no one has caught the ace. And the estimated grand prize jackpot this afternoon is $26,000. Yes, $26,000 in the Village of Hope Niagara Catch the Ace contest. Now, if you're out and about, you have until, you only have until 4 o'clock, because that's when they turn off the sales this afternoon, because they're getting ready for the draw, which happens at 5 o'clock this afternoon. So until 4 o'clock this afternoon, if you're out and about, you can drop by and buy your ticket in person, Village of Hope Niagara, 2540. 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

0: Welcome to your mid-afternoon escape from the daily grind. It's time for Jeff and Brandon's Three Picks. Can you identify the common bond between these songs? 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
1: Okay, here we go. Today, it's not one of them turn off your brain ones. And again, it's not really a real thinker either. Anyone with listening skills can do this one. So make sure you're listening. So when you think you know what the songs have in common, text us 905-732-6917. Include your name. Also include a song request. Because what we're doing is at the end of the third song, we draw from all the correct answers. And then we call that person our winner and play your request. We'll include a dedication or any sort of a message you want to go along with it if you want. Again, make sure it's a good request. Okay. All that said and done, here comes...

There you go. Song number one, one of three in our three picks. Brandon's on vacation, so it's just me, but we still call it Jeff and Brandon's three picks. And no clairvoyance in the audiences so far. So far, but again, all you require is listening skills, so it might take a song or two to get this. And when you get it, again, 905-732-6917. You're going to text me your answer. Include your name. Include a song request, because that's our prize. We'll play your song request, complete with dedication, if you want. So with that said, here comes song number two, two of three. Jeff and Brandon, three picks. This is the Helper song. It's from David Bowie, Space Oddity, Classic Rock, 91.7, Jive FM.

There is Shana with two of three in our three picks, and the helper song did help. It helped quite a bit. Getting lots of answers. Getting some good requests as well, so include that. Include your name and your song request in case we pick you as the winner. And that's the royal we, because it's just me. So let's do song number three. Three of three. We like to call it the giveaway song. Jeff and Brandon's three picks. Springsteen, Born to Run, Classic Rock, 91.7, Jive FM.

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Can you figure out the common bond? Text your guesses to 905-732-6917. Jeff and Brandon will reveal the bond coming up on Classic Rock 91.7, Giant FM.

0: 91.7 Kind of M. That is Sam Roberts. The Thinking Song. As give me a chance to go through your results on today's Feet Picks. So let's start off by recapping. Song number one was Middle of the Road by The Pretenders. Song number two, Space Oddity by David Bowie. And song number three, Born to Run, Bruce Springsteen. And we've got all kinds of interesting answers. Driving, harmonica, cat sounds, roads. But no, no. See, each and every one of those songs included some sort of counting, either up, 1, 2, 3, 4, or in the case of David Bowie, 4, 3, 2, 1. So some sort of counting or countdown, anything to do with counting, anything to do with numbers. I took it. And we had all kinds of correct answers. Gerald, Gary, Dino, Mark, Randy, Ken, Tavis, Phil, Brett, Pat, and many others got it right. But we're going to play a song today. The song is from Constantine. Constantine sent in the answer that we picked, and so we're going to play Constantine's request in just a few minutes' time as today's winner on Jeff and Brandon's Three Picks.
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12: Traffic's running smoothly throughout Niagara. There is going to be a major slowdown going Toronto bound just past 7th Street Louth, so expect some slowdowns there. And if you're heading Fort Erie bound on the QEW, there is going to be some slowdowns throughout on going Fort Erie bound. And over to the Burlington Skyway Bridge, we've got some major slowdowns going Toronto bound just past the bridge. And right around Centennial Parkway, there is also going to be a major slowdown going Fort Erie bound, so expect some delays over there. Over to the Canal Bridges, Mombie Ave is raising soon, with Highway 20 raised and Glendale Ave raising soon as well. Other Canal Bridges are currently available. And over to the border to the U.S., there's a 27-minute delay for trucks to the U.S. And over to Canada, there is a 37-minute delay for vehicles at Rainbow Bridge and a 20-minute delay for vehicles at Peace Bridge. 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

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Tomcat Prowl. Doug and the Slugs, featuring Doug Bennett and his Slugs. All right, now we're going to play the request. This is for our winner of today's three picks. Now, today's three songs, what they all had in common was counting, either counting up or counting down. There was counting in all three songs. And amongst all the people who answered correctly and included their requests was Constantine from Niagara Falls. That's a great name. Constantine from Niagara Falls. And so today we're going to play Constantine's request. Constantine, he wants to hear Supertramp. This is School Classic Rock 91.7 Giant FM.

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1: Classic Rock 91.7, Jive FM, Super Tramp is school. The request for our three picks winner today, Constantine from Niagara Falls. Thank you so much. We'll do it again tomorrow, as we do each and every weekday at 3. And again, think up some good requests. And it is the Afternoon Drive radio show. Brandon is off. He's taking the extra long weekend. And filling in. Actually, I thought this guy was filling in for Brandon today on traffic. Turns out this is DJ. Hey, DJ.
2: Hello.
1: And DJ's doing the news. It's Nathan, who we like to call the dog.
2: Nate Dog's
1: doing the traffic. But you see, I got DJ sitting here because tonight is baseball action. With the
2: Well and Jackfish.
1: And DJ here says he has been to every Well and Jackfish game ever.
2: Not ever, but last 3 years.
1: Close enough.
2: Close enough.
1: Close enough to every Jackfish game ever. And I thought maybe we could have you paint a picture for anybody who maybe hasn't been to a Jackfish game. Because now tonight they call it Thirsty Thursday, and they serve up these $5 tall boys until the end of the third inning. But they got games and things. What's this about, kissing fish and things?
2: Well, yeah, so we got the little fish that bring that coming with the Jackfish, right? So you got to have the fish. So at after the first inning, after the top of the first, we come out and we pick someone, and they have to kiss the fish.
1: Of course you do.
2: and of course everyone has to go kiss the fish, because you gotta kiss the fish, right? Like, come on.
1: And there's like almost like Olympic sports with people making themselves dizzy and running around
2: at bottom of everything we always have something on the field, whether we have our stack and dash where we gotta stack a bunch of donuts on top of yourself and run with them. We've got our fishermen race. We've got so many, and we'll some days we have, like, for special events, we'll have special stuff down on the field. We've had wrestling events, and then even our last game on Saturday for the opener, like before we even started, the players came out on a boat.
1: Well, I know we had to scare up an RV for them the one day.
2: Yeah, that was pretty. I mean, it started last year. Remember, we had a limousine, actually, where the players come out in the limo. It was really cool.
1: Well, the gates open this evening at 6 p.m. The first pitch is around 7:05, and it's Kitchener in town again?
2: Kitchener's, and, I mean, we beat them 30-8 in the last game, so.
1: Oh, a pitching duel.
2: So
1: it should be a lot of fun, a lot of action. It's happening tonight. Well, in Jackfish Stadium, or as they like to call it, the Pond.
2: The Pond.
1: Out there on the Quaker Road in Welland. It's Well and Jackfish baseball action. Thank you, DJ.
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11: 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Niagara three-day weather.
1: Clear skies overnight tonight. 15 degrees will be the overnight low. Tomorrow starts off with some sunshine, but increasing cloudiness into the afternoon. Maybe a late afternoon shower or thunderstorm. Tomorrow's high will be 29. Currently, the Saturday and Sunday forecast calling for mostly cloudy skies with a 40% chance of a passing shower both days, Saturday and Sunday. Daytime highs around 25. But then holiday Monday, sparkling. Lots of sunshine and 25 degrees on Monday. Currently, it's 26, got a Humidex 31. 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
2: 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We're going to have a prize package to give away tomorrow morning. 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

0: 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April Wine, Bad Side of the Moon. Did you see the buck moon last night? What's the bad side of a buck moon? The side with the crack in it. It was a spectacular moon last night, the full buck moon. I actually got a picture of it. I didn't think my phone could do it. I actually had to look up how to take a picture of the moon, and I got one, and it turned out really, really well. Despite the fact, I was just a little shaky there holding my camera. It's time for, you'll see it again tonight, but it's not the full buck moon. It's just a semi buck moon tonight. Time for the police blotter. Police arrested a man, 38-year-old Mitchell Dean Anderson. Is he MacGyver? This is his cousin, maybe. Mitchell Dean Anderson, age 36, was arrested after he appeared in front of a crowd at a religious conference and took all his clothes off. Yes, he stripped naked in front of a religious group. It's unclear as to whether or not this fellow was part of the group or was trying to make a statement or that sort of thing. But I guess the conference was actually about modesty. And here he is up out of the front of the group taking all his clothes off. He was arrested for indecent exposure. Even though it's written somewhere, in the beginning, God created pants.
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8: Traffic's running smoothly throughout Niagara. Now heading over to the QEW, there is going to be a major slowdown going shortly after Victoria Ave, going Toronto bound, so expect some delays there. And further down the highway, going to Ontario Street, going Fort Erie bound, there's going to be a major slowdown as well. And then if we are heading up to the Burlington Skyway Bridge, there is a severe slowdown right around Centennial Parkway going to Niagara bound, so expect some major delays there, and some minor slowdowns just on the Burlington Skyway Bridge as well. Over to the canal bridges, Lakeshore Road is raising soon with all other canal bridges currently available. And over to the border to the U.S., there's a 30-minute delay for trucks at Lewis and Queenston, a 17-minute delay for vehicles at Rainbow. And over to Canada, there is a 20-minute delay for vehicles at Lewis and Queenston, 15 minutes for trucks, 13 minutes for Nexus. 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And at Peace Bridge, a 22-minute delay for vehicles. 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
1: Mainly sunny skies today. Good afternoon, I'm DJ Blockstyle. Your Niagara 3-day weather details are coming up. The search continues for two suspects wanted in connection with a Niagara Falls homicide investigation. Niagara Region Police say investigators are working to locate 30-year-old Josta McNeil and 23-year-old Maruf Bungie, who were wanted in the death of Mitchell Snodden. Police have released video of the suspects and are asking anyone with information about their whereabouts to come forward. Officers warn the public not to approach either of them if they are seen, as they are still considered

0: armed and dangerous. Anyone with information can contact Niagara Regional Police or provide an anonymous tip through Crime Stoppers of Niagara. Visitors to downtown St. Catharines will be able to park for free for up to 2 hours this August. The city is launching a pilot program that gives customers free parking when they shop, dine, or visit participating downtown businesses. Through merchant validation, customers can scan a QR code provided by a participating business, enter their license plate number, and receive 2 hours of free parking, no app or account required. The program is part of the city's ongoing efforts to support downtown businesses and encourage more people to explore the core. And as people spend more and more time looking at screens, there's one generation that's starting to do the opposite, and it might surprise you who. Research by Brock University Associate Professor of Recreation and Leisure Studies Garrett Hudson shows that Gen Z, who are now aged 14 to 29 years old, are actually unplugging more than anyone. Hudson says this might be because they're the first generation raised with so many screens.
1: Gen Z was the first generation to grow up and be plugged in from day one. And so their life has been online with a different intensity in comparison to other populations.
0: He says a big factor in unplugging among Gen Z has been constant notifications causing anxiety. In sports, the Welland Jackfish hosts the Kitchener Panthers tonight at the Pond. First pitch is scheduled just after 7. It's an off night for the Jays as they come back to Toronto to kick off weekend series with St. Louis tomorrow. And on the hard court, the Toronto Tempo hosts the Minnesota Lynx tonight at 8. 91.7 Giant FM Niagara weather, next.
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2: Tonight, clear with some fog overnight, low 17. Tomorrow, sunny, then a mix of sun cloud late in the afternoon with a chance of showers and thunderstorms, turning to cloudy with a chance of showers overnight. High 28, low 19. And Saturday, cloudy with a chance of showers, high 26, low 18. I'm DJ Blocksile.
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Don't Stop Believin'. It is the Afternoon Drive radio show. Jeff Brandon's taking the extra long weekend. And a well-deserved one it is. Still to come this hour, our daily feature, What Is Today? And, of course, 4:30-ish. We'll tell you where the best diesel and gas prices are in Niagara. Now, we've been expecting them to start going down. That's what we heard on the street. I don't know. We'll tell you what we found. 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That's 4:30-ish on Gas Wars.

0: Classic Rock 91.7 Jive FM with Canadian Brian Adams and the late, great Tina Turner. It's Only Love. Afternoon Drive Radio Show. Time for stuff you didn't know. I don't know if you knew this or not, but the U.S. government has just banned Roombas. That's right. The U.S. has banned all foreign-made mobile robots from entering the U.S. of A., including robot vacuum cleaners. I don't know. Maybe they think, you know, are the vacuums spying? Shh, don't say anything. I think the vacuum cleaner's listening. That's why I don't know the reasoning behind it, but no, yes, they've barred all foreign-made mobile robots from entering the USA. That also includes Canadian-made robots, even those duct-taped together by Canadian spy master Red Green. Hey, if they don't find you handsome, they should find you a good source of intel.
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14: Traffic's running smoothly throughout Niagara. Now, if you're heading to the QEW, there is going to be some spotty slowdowns throughout the entire trip, both Niagara bound and Toronto bound on the QEW. Specific slowdowns like Bartlett Ave, if you are going Niagara bound, there is going to be a major slowdown over there. Also near 50 Road, there's also going to be a major slowdown going towards Toronto bound. There's also major slowdowns on the Burlington Skyway Bridge going Toronto bound. And shortly after Centennial Parkway going Niagara bound, there is a severe slowdown, so expect some major delays over there. Over to the Canal Bridge, Queenston Street is raising soon with all other canal bridges currently available. And over to the border to the U.S., there's a 22-minute delay for trucks at Lewis and Queenston, Rainbow Bridge, 28 minutes. At Peace Bridge, 14 minutes for vehicles, 15 minutes for trucks. To Canada, there is a 26-minute delay for vehicles at Lewis and Queenston, a 16-minute delay for Nexus. At Rainbow Bridge, 18-minute delay for vehicles. At Peace Bridge, 25-minute delay for vehicles and a 10-minute delay for trucks. 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
1: There you go. There's the bing bing. Must be 4:30-ish. It is 4:30-ish. Time for Gas Wars. 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We'll tell you where the best diesel and gas prices we can find in Niagara, and give away that gift card from George's. As usual, the phones just instantly burst into flame. Hello, Giant FM. Who is this? Is
2: hello.
1: Hello. Who's this?
2: This is Brian.
1: It's who?
2: Brian.
1: Brian. Brian. Welcome to Gas Wars.
2: Oh, great!
1: It is great, isn't it? Where are you phoning from, Brian?
2: Phoning from Ridgeway.
1: Ridgeway? What's going on in Ridgeway?
2: Not much. Everything's dry like everywhere else.
1: Yeah? You got any big plans for the long weekend?
2: Not too much. We're going to maybe go to the cottage.
1: Go to the cottage? Where's your cottage?
2: Up near Ottawa.
1: Up near Ottawa. You got to watch out. I hear the woods are full of ravenous politicians.
2: Oh, no, that's
1: yes.
2: Right, yeah.
1: let's see. Just for calling in, Brian, for you, a $25 gift card from George's Greek Village in St. Catharines. Congratulations.
2: Oh, great. Thank you.
1: You're welcome. Let's see. Gas. Actually, same as it's been the last couple of days, best diesel price as last spotted was in Port Colborne at $1.99. And the best gasoline price, once again, they're on Dunn Street in Niagara Falls. We don't know how they do it, but they're doing it again at $1.59 a liter for gasoline, is the lowest we could find in Niagara this afternoon. But Brian,
2: wow, yeah, $1.73 right in Ridgeway, so that's not too bad, I guess.
1: Well, no, at $1.73, if the lowest guy is $1.59, and you're telling me $1.73, that's worth a drive, right there.
2: Yes.
1: Anyhow, Brian, enjoy the gift card from George's. I know you will, and thanks for joining us here today on
2: Gas Wars.
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0: 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Niagara 3-Day Weather.
1: Clear skies for overnight tonight. 15 is going to be the overnight low. Tomorrow starts off with some sunshine, but increasing cloudiness. Later in the afternoon, maybe a chance of a passing shower or thunderstorm. Just a chance. 29 tomorrow's daytime high. Currently, the forecast for both Saturday and Sunday says mainly cloudy skies Saturday and Sunday. There is a 40% chance of a passing shower each day. And daytime temps around 26. Monday, sunshine at 25. Currently 27. Humidex up to 31. 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
2: 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We're going to have a prize package to give away tomorrow morning. 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
3: Thank you. I hadn't done What Is Today yet. See, normally Brandon's here to make sure that doesn't happen, but he's not here. Today's Thursday, July 30th. Famous people having birthdays today. Tom Green. Tom Green, writer, some would say comedian. He was the star of a movie called Freddy Got Fingered. Did anybody see that one? He was also briefly married to Drew Barrymore for like a year when he appeared in the movie Charlie's Angels with Drew. It didn't last. Originally from Pembroke, Ontario, Tom Green is 55. Lisa Kudrow. She was Phoebe on Friends. Remember Smelly Cat? Lisa Kudrow, 63 today. Kate Bush, the amazing Kate Bush, had a huge resurgence in her career when they featured one of her songs there on Stranger Things. You know, the one running up the hill. Kate Bush is 68 years old today. Arnold is having a birthday today. Arnold Schwarzenegger. He's the Terminator. He's 79 years old today. And Paul Anka, singer, songwriter, a great Canadian. He's originally from Ottawa. Paul Anka had hits with songs like You're Having My Baby, Put Your Head on My Shoulder, Lonely Boy. He also wrote songs for everybody. He even, you remember Johnny Carson's Tonight Show theme? Paul Anka wrote that. He wrote everything. And Paul Anka is 85 years old today. What else is today? Today's Chili Dog Day. You know, the only rule for chili dogs is the chili can't be runny. No, it has to be thick. Sometimes you'll see people, they'll open up one of those cans of chili where it's almost like soup, and you put it on. It's just gross. No, you have to have thick chili to have a proper chili dog on Chili Dog Day. Today is also World Snorkeling Day. Now, remember, you're not supposed to go swimming after eating, and you should never go snorkeling after having a chili dog. It's a mess.
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14: Traffic's running smoothly throughout Niagara. Now, if we're heading over to the QEW, there is going to be some major slowdowns throughout as you make your travels down the QEW. At 7th Street Louth, going Toronto bound, there is going to be a major slowdown. If you're heading Niagara bound, there's going to be some major slowdown right at Bartlett Road. Further down, going Toronto bound, there's going to be major slowdowns at 50 Road and Fruitland Road as well, Toronto bound. And if you are going towards the Burlington Skyway Bridge, there's going to be some major slowdowns on the Burlington, going Toronto bound and Niagara bound. And right around Centennial Parkway going Niagara bound, there is also going to be some major delays. Going over to the canal bridges, Main Street and Queenston Street are currently raised, with Carleton Street raising soon. All other canal bridges are currently available. And over to the border to the U.S., there's an 11-minute delay for vehicles at Lewis and Queenston, 22-minute delay for trucks. At Rainbow Bridge, 28-minute delay for vehicles. At Peace Bridge, 20-minute delay for vehicles, 17-minute delay for trucks. And to Canada, there's going to be a 15-minute delay for vehicles at Lewis and Queenston, a 10-minute delay for Nexus. At Rainbow Bridge, 21-minute delay for vehicles. And at Peace Bridge, a 30-minute delay for vehicles. 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
1: Mainly sunny skies today. Good afternoon. I'm DJ Blocksile, your Niagara 3.

0: 3-day weather details are coming up. Niagara Regional Police are continuing their search for two people wanted in connection with the homicide of Mitchell Snodden in Niagara Falls. The NRPS Homicide Unit has released new video footage of Josta McNeil and Maruf Banji and is asking the public for any information that could help locate them. Police say no firearm has been recovered and both should still be considered armed and dangerous. Anyone who sees either suspect is asked not to approach them and to call 911 immediately. Police are urging McNeil and Banji to contact a lawyer and turn themselves in. Tips can also be provided anonymously through Crime Stoppers of Niagara. The town of Niagara-on-the-Lake is rolling out a new system designed to make it easier for residents to connect with municipal services. My.Noddle is a new customer service platform that will help improve how service requests are submitted, tracked, and managed. The system supports the town's goal of modernizing services and improving communication with residents. For now, residents can continue using the same methods to report issues, including email, phone, or the town's online service request form. Later this summer, a new online portal will launch, allowing residents to submit requests, track progress, and receive updates. The town says the transition will happen gradually as staff move from the current system to My.Noddle with the goal of creating a faster and more efficient customer experience. And Falls View Casino Resort is raising a glass after two of its signature restaurants earned international recognition once again. 21 Club Steak and Seafood and Ponte Vecchio have both received Wine Spectator's 2026 Best of Award of Excellence for their outstanding wine programs. The award recognizes exceptional wine lists and service, with both restaurants offering about 600 wines, including selections from Niagara, across Canada, and around the world. It's the latest honor for the two dining destinations, which have earned Wine Spectator recognition for years. In sports, the Welland Jackfish hosts the Kitchener Panthers tonight at the Pond. First pitch is scheduled for just after 7. It's an off night for the Jays as they come back to Toronto to kick off a weekend series with St. Louis tomorrow. And on the hard court, the Toronto Tempo hosts the Minnesota Lynx tonight at 8. 91.7 Giant FM Niagara weather, next.
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6: 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Niagara 3-day weather.
0: Tonight, clear with some fog overnight, low 17. Tomorrow, sunny, then a mix of sun cloud late in the afternoon with a chance of showers and thunderstorms, turning to cloudy with a chance of showers overnight. High 28, low 19. And Saturday, cloudy with a chance of showers, high 26, low 18. I'm DJ Bloxile.
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Brandon's taking the extra long weekend. This is the Hour of Power. Later on this hour, a weird, strange law, real law on It's the Law. There are still headlines that made me look, and somebody's got to tell somebody a stupid joke. I'll tell you a stupid joke. We're just minutes away from a stupid joke.

0: Classic Rock 917, Jive FM, the Red Hot Chili Peppers, by the way. On the Afternoon Drive radio show, and we come to the part of the show where typically there'd be two of us here, and one of us would tell the other guy a stupid joke, but Brandon is taking a couple days off, so all right, I'll tell you a joke. It's stupid. All right, what do Alexander the Great and Kermit the Frog have in common? They have the same middle name.
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11: Traffic's running smoothly throughout Niagara, although if you are heading down the QEW, both Toronto bound and Niagara bound, there's going to be some stop and go slowdowns throughout the entire trip from the Burlington Skyway Bridge all the way down to Victoria Ave, so expect some major delays over there. Going to the canal bridges, Lakeshore Road and Queenston Street are raising soon, Carleton Street is currently raised, and all other canal bridges are currently available. Over to the border to the U.S., there is a 60-minute delay for vehicles at Lewiston, Queenston, and a 22-minute delay for trucks at Rainbow Bridge, 17 minutes at Peace Bridge, 24 minutes for Calgary vehicles, 13 minutes for trucks. Into Canada, for Rainbow Bridge, there's a 22-minute for vehicles. And to Peace Bridge, there's a 34-minute delay for vehicles as well. 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

0: 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That's Collective Soul and the World I Know Afternoon Drive Radio Show. I'm Jeff. Brandon's not here. He's taking the extra long weekend. But needless to say, as I was going through some of the stories to talk about today, one of the headlines jumped out at me. This headline made me look. Headline reads, Katy Perry gets trapped in giant bottle. It's like an episode of I Dream of Jeannie. Katy Perry. So Katy Perry, the pop star, pop princess, is on tour, and she's doing her concert, right? And as part of her concert, part of the show, she steps inside what looks like a giant water bottle. Just, you know, like the kind you go to the convenience store, you buy a bottle of water, right? So it looks like a giant clear plastic water bottle, and she gets in. So then she kind of walks, rolls the water bottle into the crowd. So she's like crowd surfing in this giant plastic water bottle, because, you know, then the fans are just holding the bottle. They're not manhandling her. Anyhow, so she, the whole idea is the crowd is supposed to crowd surf her in this giant plastic water bottle, and it's supposed to take her over to an equally giant straw. Nothing weirdly symbolic about that. The crowd wasn't doing it. They were actually moving her further and further away from the stage towards the back of the venue, despite Katy Perry's pleas and cries for them to do what she needed and get that bottle over to that giant plastic straw. Even her cries of, Justin, where are you? Use your magic powers. That wasn't even working. As the crowd surfed Katy Perry around in this giant plastic water bottle. And it looked as though they weren't going to do what she needed doing. But eventually, I guess she talked them into it, because she's talking to them on the microphone, you know, from inside this plastic water bottle. And eventually she convinced them to at least take her back to the stage, where it says she got out and continued what I'm sure was a wonderful show. Justin, where are you?
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1: Clear skies overnight tonight. If you missed the buck moon last night, that was full moon, buck moon last night. That's not quite 100% full tonight. Still pretty close, though. It's, you know, part of a buck. Change for your buck. But it should be nice. The clear skies, 9 to 17 degrees. Tomorrow starts off with some sunshine, but increasing cloudiness through the day. By late afternoon, maybe just a slight chance of a shower or thunderstorm developing later in the afternoon tomorrow. Tomorrow's high 27. Mainly cloudy skies in the forecast for Saturday and Sunday. 40% chance of passing showers both days. 25 degrees the daytime high. And Monday, lots of sunshine. If you got the day off, holiday Monday, sunny and 25. Currently 27. The Humidex right now, 31. 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
2: 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It's called Everyone Loves Nickelback. We're going to have a prize package to give away tomorrow morning. Good luck.
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0: 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Time to hit the law books. Weird and strange today may seem, these are real laws from real law books. The segment is called It's the Law. Today's law is peculiar to the town of Manville, New Jersey. If you're ever fortunate enough to find yourself in Manville, New Jersey, where it's illegal to offer whiskey or cigarettes to animals at the local zoo. The animals at the local zoo are going through some sort of rehab here. Was this such a problem? You know, you usually have to go through those coin-operated things, give them a little handful of, you know, monkey chow or something. Here I guess they were giving them smokes and whiskey. So Manville, New Jersey, if you head for the zoo, it is illegal to offer whiskey or cigarettes to the animals in Manville, New Jersey. It's the law.
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3: Traffic's running smoothly throughout Niagara. Now heading over to the QEW, there is going to be a severe slowdown on the Burlington Skyway Bridge if you are leaving Toronto. Currently, the right lane and right shoulder is closed due to a collision, so expect some severe slowdowns over there. Also, if you're heading for Erie Bound or Toronto Bound, there is going to be some spotty stop and go times as well as you are heading down the QEW. Going over to the Canal Bridges, Clarence Street is currently raised with all other Canal Bridges currently available. And over to the border to the U.S., there is at Lewiston Queenston, a 15-minute delay for vehicles. A 14-minute delay for trucks. At Rainbow Bridge, a 15-minute delay for vehicles. At Peace Bridge, a 17-minute delay for vehicles. A 29-minute delay for trucks. And in Canada, there is a 21-minute delay for vehicles at Rainbow Bridge and a 32-minute delay for vehicles at Peace Bridge. 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
1: Mainly sunny skies today. Good afternoon, I'm DJ Blockstyle. Your Niagara 3-day weather details are coming up. The search continues for two suspects wanted in connection with a Niagara Falls homicide investigation. Niagara Region Police say investigators are working to locate 30-year-old Josta McNeil and 23-year-old Maruf Bungie, who were wanted in the death of Mitchell Snodden. Police have released video of the suspects and are asking anyone with information about their whereabouts to come forward. Officers warn the public not to approach either of them if they are seen, as they are still considered armed and dangerous. Anyone with information can contact

0: Niagara Regional Police or provide an anonymous tip through Crime Stoppers of Niagara. Visitors to downtown St. Catharines will be able to park for free for up to 2 hours this August. The city is launching a pilot program that gives customers free parking when they shop, dine, or visit participating downtown businesses. Through merchant validation, customers can scan a QR code provided by a participating business, enter their license plate number, and receive 2 hours of free parking, no app or account required. The program is part of the city's ongoing efforts to support downtown businesses and encourage more people to explore the core. And as people spend more and more time looking at screens, there's one generation that's starting to do the opposite, and it might surprise you who. Research by Brock University Associate Professor of Recreation and Leisure Studies Garrett Hudson shows that Gen Z, who are now aged 14 to 29 years old, are actually unplugging more than anyone. Hudson says this might be because they're the first generation raised with so many screens.
1: Gen Z was the first generation to grow up and be plugged in from day one. And so their life has been online with a different intensity in comparison to other populations.
0: He says a big factor in unplugging among Gen Z has been constant notifications causing anxiety. In sports, the Welland Jackfish host the Kitchener Panthers tonight at the Pond. First pitch is scheduled just after 7. It's an off night for the Jays as they come back to Toronto to kick off weekend series with St. Louis tomorrow. And on the hard court, the Toronto Tempo hosts the Minnesota Lynx tonight at 8. 91.7 Giant FM Niagara weather. 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
5: 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Niagara 3-day weather.
0: Tonight, clear with some fog overnight, low 17. Tomorrow, sunny, then a mix of sun cloud late in the afternoon with a chance of showers and thunderstorms, turning to cloudy with a chance of showers overnight. High 28, low 19. And Saturday, cloudy with a chance of showers, high 26, low 18. I'm DJ Blockstyle.
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0: Classic Rock 91.7 Giant FM, Foo Fighters, Monkey Wrench, Afternoon Drive Radio Show with Jeff. Brandon's got a few days off. He'll be back on Tuesday. And time for another Bizarro World Record. Today's Bizarro World Record takes us to Vietnam, where a yoga teacher named Kamal Kaloy has set the world record. He's 38 years old and has set the world record for underwater push-ups. Okay, so here's the deal. Kamal, it takes one breath, and he's got weights on him. It takes him down to the bottom of the pool, which is not smart right at the beginning. And then he starts doing push-ups, and it's on one breath. How many push-ups can he do underwater in one breath? And he has set the world's record, 86. 86 push-ups underwater by Kamal Kaloy, 38, currently living in Vietnam. He also has another world record. He previously earned a Guinness World Record for the most consecutive yoga positions underwater. It's 21 on one breath. Yes. The Archer Downward Dog, the watch. But the one we're looking at is most push-ups underwater, 86. Another Bizarro World's Record.
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4: Traffic's running smoothly throughout Niagara. Now heading over to the QEW, there is going to be some stop-and-go traffic all the way from the Burlington Skyway Bridge down to Victoria Ave, going Toronto-bound and Niagara-bound, so expect some delays. Now, at the Burlington Skyway Bridge, there is a severe slowdown just before the Burlington Skyway Bridge going Niagara-bound, so expect some major delays over there. Going to the Canal Bridges, Carleton Street and Glendale Ave are raising soon, with Lakeshore Road currently raised. And then over to the border to the U.S., there is a 14-minute delay for vehicles at Luce and Queenston, 11-minute delay for vehicles at Rainbow Bridge. And to Canada, there is a 15-minute delay for vehicles at Rainbow Bridge. And at Peace Bridge, a 20-minute delay for vehicles and a 15-minute delay for trucks. 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

0: Classic Rock 91.7, Jot FM with the Cars and You Might Think. 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
5: 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Niagara three-day weather.
0: Clear skies overnight tonight. 17 is going to be the overnight low. Tomorrow starts off with some sunshine, but increasing cloudiness by later in the afternoon. Could be a slight chance of passing shower or thunderstorm. Tomorrow's high 27. Right now, the forecast for Saturday and Sunday says overcast skies for the most part and a 40% chance of a passing shower both Saturday and Sunday, with daytime highs around 26. Sunshine on Monday, holiday Monday, and a high at 25. Currently, it is 25 degrees. 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
2: 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We're going to have a prize package to give away tomorrow morning. 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

0: 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That is Fleetwood Mac on the Afternoon Drive radio show with Jeff. And time for a strange but true fact. Strange but true. A new study says going outside and listening to birds for just 10 minutes a day can ease your stress. Sure, unless it's 5 a.m. and they're stupid robins that just won't shut the hell up. Then you want to get a rock. But otherwise, yes, 10 minutes of bird listening a day should lead to easing your stress.
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9: Traffic's running smoothly throughout Niagara. Now heading over to the QEW, there is going to be some stop-and-go traffic as you are going Toronto-bound and Niagara-bound between Burlington Skyway Bridge and Victoria Ave. So expect some delays over there. And also at the Burlington Skyway Bridge on the Toronto side, there is going to be some major slowdowns going Toronto and Niagara-bound. So expect some slowdowns. Going to the Canal Bridges, there is going to be the Glendale Ave currently raised with Queenston Street raising soon. And over to the border to the U.S., there is currently no delays. And to Canada, there is a 10-minute delay for trucks at Lucy in Queenston, Rainbow Bridge, 21-minute delay for vehicles, at Peace Bridge, a 19-minute delay for vehicles, and 21-minute delay for trucks. 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
2: 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We're going to have a prize package to give away tomorrow morning. 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